Three is a magic number. The past and the present and the future. 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The heart and the brain and the body give you three as a magic number. It takes three legs to make a tripod or to make a table stand. It takes three wheels to make a vehicle called a tricycle.

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it's been such a long time. 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I cut down the pines. I cut down.

seen a shepherd afraid to find his sheep? Have you ever seen a shepherd